97.1, The Eagle. Christina Ray here with you on the 4th of July. We're going to celebrate America's birthday, 250th birthday, with some of the best rock music, okay? Red Hot Chili Peppers, Korn, Alice in Chains, all on the way. Right now, let's get this thing started with Evanescence on The Eagle.

0: Presents. Bob, Teresa, and the entire staff will help you bring her dream to life. 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
6: 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Our country is 250 years old. That's like 250 times 6 in dog years. I see 6 times 0 is 0 times 5. Carry the 3. Oh, forget it. Let's rock!

it's the 4th of July. We have to talk hot dogs. Wirecutter put together this competition on who has the best hot dog, and Seattle came out on top. Now, here's what a Seattle dog is. You have a potato bun with cream cheese, butterfied beef frank, caramelized onions, sriracha, spicy brown mustard, and sliced jalapenos. 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

97.1, The Eagle. Look, I know it's Saturday, it's a holiday, you're having fun, you don't want to think about Monday, but look, I have something for you to look forward to on Monday. I'm talking about Rush tickets. Yeah, I'll explain more here in about 15 minutes. Don't go anywhere.

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97.1 The Eagle. So all next week, Teresa is giving away Rush tickets. You could see Rush for free. This is for their July 13th concert. And on top of that, one lucky winner is going to win the grand prize. It's a Closer to the Heart VIP experience. 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

97.1, The Eagle, Christina Ray here. Happy 4th of July. And hey, have you shown Metallica your vest yet? Yeah, you heard me right. I'll explain more just after the break. But right now, it's Papa Roach on The Eagle.

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2: 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in Rio is definitely a special one.
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If you started off the 4th of July weekend with 10 fingers, let's keep it that way. Be safe and rock to great American bands like this.

A reminder, Gavin Rossdale said he is currently working on a brand new Bush album. So we have that to look forward to. 97.1, The Eagle. I'm also going to tell you how you can win some free Motley Crue tickets. That's coming up right after the break in about 15 minutes. So don't go anywhere.

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0: Godsmack's former drummer Shannon Larkin had to apologize to Nikki Sixx just a few days ago. So I thought right here would be a good spot to let you know that Ben and Skin have Motley Crue tickets to give away all next week. Motley Crue coming to town in September, and you could be there for free. So listen to Ben and Skin on Monday from 3 to 6 p.m. They'll tell you how to win.
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97.1, the Eagle, Christina Ray, hanging with you on a 4th of July. Now, when I ask you what food best represents America, what's the first thing you think of? For me, I think hot dogs, maybe burgers, but there's a survey that CBS News did, and most people said barbecue. Barbecue as the number one answer. That's the food that best represents America. Look, it represents Texas for sure, but I don't know about America. Anyway, that's just me. Hey, I do have some Stone Temple Pilots on deck. Papa Roach as well. Right now, it's Breaking Benjamin.

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wants to celebrate America's birthday with brand new A Perfect Circle. Yeah, I have their latest song coming up here in about 15 minutes, so do not miss that. Right now, it's All Time Low in Black Bear Monsters on the Eagle.

Christina Ray here, and APC shocked everyone when they just dropped a single out of nowhere just a few months ago. And you know what? I would expect more songs from them very, very soon. That European tour they're on, it ends here in just a few days. Here's the latest from A Perfect Circle. It's Starless on the Eagle.

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97.1, The Eagle. So you know the new roller coaster at Six Flags Tormenta Rampaging Run? It was supposed to debut a little over a week ago, June 26th, but they had to do some more safety testing on it. Well, now it's set to officially open next Thursday. Next Thursday. Are you okay with that? I feel like it needs a little more time. Like, should we reinspect it once more?

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6: Right, right.
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2: 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By the time I was done, it truly lived up to its title. Does the noise in my head bother you? Because it's one thing to blow out the candle and go to bed. It's another thing to go back and look and rehash and try to think about what it was. It evoked all the songs and us being on tour for 40 years, and I think we did a really good job.
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the fireworks have finally started to stop, at least for a few hours. I'm sure we'll hear more today. Happy day after the 4th. You're just going to keep drinking? 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

I got a text from my friend on the East Coast yesterday, like, oh my God, it's like 107 with the heat index. 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

The 12-foot tall beer stein the Rangers and Budweiser had at Globe Life Field yesterday, that was a sight to see. It holds 600 gallons of beer. Just a thing of beauty. 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
1: When I went to go buy an engagement ring for my first wife, I basically got shooed out of the store because they thought I wasn't serious.
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1: I had the goatee. This is the 90s, dude. So.
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1: Yeah.
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Geddy Lee on the mend after Rush did have to postpone a couple shows at Dickies Arena, but they're back. They're going to deliver a show as promised. They just want to make sure it's the best show possible for all the Rush fans. We've got your tickets for that show Monday, July 13th. Plus, one lucky winner going to get upgraded to the Closer to the Heart VIP experience, which comes with a bunch of goodies. 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

97.1 The Eagle. 45 presidents and 250 years later, here we are playing great American rock like this.

Dallas Stadium hosting two more matches for the World Cup. One of those matches, a round of 16 matchup between Spain and Portugal. That's tomorrow afternoon at 2 o'clock. We're also going to have a semifinal July 14th. 97.1, The Eagle.

Evans as he's kind of feeling it from last night. He's in Plano. Thanks for having us on today. Feel better, man. Drink those electrolytes. 97.1, The Eagle.

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If you started off the 4th of July weekend with 10 fingers, let's keep it that way. Be safe and rock to great American bands like

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We rock Dallas-Fort Worth. What's going on? I'm Jilly. Went down a little bit of a Reddit wormhole. Someone asked the question, is peeing in the pool considered normal? I lean towards yes. I know. Ew, that's so gross. Who does that? Everybody. But yeah, sure, you can act like you're disgusted. You can act like you've never peed in the pool. Everyone's peed in the pool. No judgment here.

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2: 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And then we just were like, this is a storyline. 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
1: Hope you had a wonderful 4th. It's 97.1 The Eagle. I'm Jilly. Did you make a lot of new memories? One memory of the 4th of July that always sticks in my mind is the year I was sitting in my father-in-law's front yard on a cooler, and then all of a sudden I was screaming and ducking for cover because he accidentally shot a bottle rocket at me. 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

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My name's Shroom. 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

Linkin Park have a new documentary called Unshatter. It was directed by band member Joe Hahn, and it's eventually going to be hitting theaters worldwide. Don't have an exact release date for it yet, but it will explore the band's emotional comeback and rebirth with Emily Armstrong as their new vocalist. It's Linkin Park's Heavy Is the Crown.

Alien Ant Farm covering Michael Jackson. Well, Michael Jackson's biopic, Michael, now officially not just the highest grossing music biopic of all time, but the highest grossing biopic in history, passing Oppenheimer. It's 97.1 The Eagle. I'm Shroom with Rage Against the Machine. Down Rodeo.

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28: The forecast calls for partly cloudy skies, a 40% chance of thunderstorms today at a high of 97, low tonight 76, high tomorrow 97.
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0: 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Hopefully you're not feeling the pain from a fireworks incident you had. Do you have one you want to share?
1: When I was a kid, a bunch of us got M80s, and we went to my friend's house because his parents were work, and we decided that we wanted to blow up something, and one of us, we got a coffee can, and we blew it up, and one of my friends, got some shrapnel in his eye, and he was okay, thankfully, but they had to go to the hospital, and it was a really big ordeal. So, yeah, that was, I'd say, my number one fireworks mishap.
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0: The forecast calls for partly cloudy skies, a 40% chance of thunderstorms today at a high of 97, low tonight 76, high tomorrow 97.
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Godsmack's new drummer is former Dream Theater drummer Mike Mangini. I think he's going to do a fantastic job behind the kit with Godsmack. It's 97.1 The Eagle. 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

Blink-182's Tom DeLonge has a new animated adult series. It is titled Breaking Bear. It's described as Yogi Bear meets The Sopranos in Breaking Bad. It premieres July 24th on Tubi. It's 97.1 The Eagle with Breaking Benjamin.

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17: The forecast calls for partly cloudy skies, a 40% chance of thunderstorms today at a high of 97, low tonight 76, high tomorrow 97.
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Let's see. We've got Muse is going to be there, as well as Goo Goo Dolls. Yeah.

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Kravitz is playing. It's on the Eagle. And I read that for the 4th of July, Americans spent $9.4 billion on food for the 4th of July. It says 360% increase on hot dog. I said dog, right? I didn't add an N, did I? Anyway, 360% increase on hot dog buns, which means that it was probably a 400 or 500% increase because you never get the same amount of buns, right?

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Happy Sunday afternoon to you. It's Corbin hanging out with you here on The Eagle. If you like Triumph the Insult Dog, you need to check out this podcast we have called Humor Me with Robert Smigel. 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
14: The forecast calls for partly cloudy skies, a 40% chance of thunderstorms today at a high of 97, low tonight 76, high tomorrow 97.
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Linkin Park is playing. It's the Eagle. And Mike McCready of Pearl Jam recently announced that he's taking his graphic novel to Comic-Con. It's called Farewell to Season. He imagines it like an alternate universe of the Seattle grunge scene. I don't know what that means. We'll find out, though. Even Flow is on the Weekend Eagle.

sound good. Papa Roach is playing on the Weekend Eagle, and the All-American Rejects had their first album come out in May of this year called Sandbox. First one, full-length album in 14 years. They're doing tour dates. They'll be up in Thackerville if you want to make that track. But I have Gives You Hell right now on the Weekend Eagle.

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It's on the Eagle. 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

gone too soon, right? R.I.P. Brad, and it's hard to believe that that has been since February, since he passed away. No updates or anything, nor should there be, right? But yeah, it's hard to crazy to think about that. Let's play some music. Breaking Benjamin. It's on the Weekend Eagle. Yeah.

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And Disgraceland's a great one as well. Look it up. Creed's playing. It's the Eagle.

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Jonas Brothers, greetings from your hometown tour. Kevin, Nick, and Joe. 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
16: U.S. Men's National Soccer received a boost as Flo Balogun's had his one-game red card suspension overturned by FIFA. He'll play Monday against Belgium from Lumen Field in Seattle. Baseball: Yankees lost to the Twins, dropping the series in the Bronx. Cincinnati, they beat to Baltimore. Wimbledon: Jessica Pegula ousted fellow American Ava Jovic. Naomi Osaka upset world number one Aryna Sabalenka and Coco Gauff in her third set. I'm Rob Pushka.
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All-Time Low is back, and they got some tour dates. It's going to be a part of the Vans Warped Tour 2026. The closest to Florida, Montreal, Mexico City. I don't know. There's not a lot close to us, but it'll be a killer show anyway. Hoobastank's connected to it. Suicidal Tendencies, Guar. It's going to be pretty badass.

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